I don't know how you choose. I mean, Ice Cube got so many good songs, man. What's happening, Louis Cruz, 97.7 and 98.3 KWIN. Ice Cube celebrating a birthday today, so I had to pick out a song, but I couldn't pick out one, so I went with two. Yeah, Ice Cube turning 57 years old today, man. So I had a chance to interview Ice Cube a couple of years ago. He was so cool, man, honestly. And, you know, when NWA was out, I was like, yeah, Ice Cube is the best. He's the best. He still is, man. Ice Cube, happy birthday.

0: K win. Thank you for hanging out today. But yeah, it was the first time since like 1973 that the New York Knicks won a championship. So yes, the Knicks fans were happy. Yeah, I mean, like, to say the least, right? So they pretty much lost their minds, honestly, with celebrations like all over New York, right? And all over everywhere, really. A lot of fans deciding to jump up and down on the top of a cab. So the driver of this cab was unable to, you know, basically do his job, pick up the fares, continue doing what he has to do to make money, right? Because of these wonderful Knick fans that were jumping all over his vehicle. So French Montana found out about it. He reached out to the cab driver, offering to help out with this cab, you know, maybe fix it up, whatever. We haven't heard yet about the cab driver accepting this offer from French Montana. I'm hoping that he does, man. It's very cool that French reached out and, you know, is offering to do this, man. Stick around. Boss Man D-Lo coming up, some Don Toliver and music from French Montana coming up.
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17: More and more people are using magnesium supplements to help them sleep. But are they safe? And do they really work? Well, first, let's talk about actual magnesium. That's an essential mineral that is needed for more than 300 different processes in the body, according to one dietitian. And most people get enough of it simply from the foods they eat. Now, if you're not getting enough, there are a few different types of supplements you can try. But as always, you should talk to your doctor before starting any new medication or supplement, whether it's prescription or over the counter. Now, when it comes to the science, we looked into this, and I gotta say, there's not a lot of strong evidence that magnesium supplements will actually help you sleep. They might help you manage pain, they might help you lower your stress levels, or work to get your muscles to relax. And maybe it's those things then that help you get some better sleep. I'm Dr. Sanjay Gupta, helping you live a better life.
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until now, today, because the Michael Jackson biopic has done so well, it's put a lot of pressure on the director and everybody else who was producing the Beatles biopic that's supposed to be coming out. So, yeah, that's a lot of pressure. I mean, the Michael biopic has grossed over $1 billion already. It's crazy, man. SZA and Snooze.

0: community.
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14: For the ninth year in a row, Finland has been named the happiest country in the world. That's according to the World Happiness Report put out every year by the Wellbeing Research Center at the University of Oxford in the UK. Two other Nordic nations, Iceland and Denmark, came in at numbers 2 and 3. Now, having spent quite a bit of time in these countries over my 2.5 decades as a journalist, I can tell you that this is not at all that surprising. There's an entirely different way of thinking in these countries. We before me, you might say. In other words, the mentality is less adversarial and much more, we're all in this together. One other interesting thing that came up was that no matter where someone lived, the more time they spent on social media, the less happy they were. Want to smile? It's simple. Put your phone away for a bit. I'm Dr. Sanjay Gupta, helping you live a better life.

3K win. Hey, if you missed it, let me get it to you, man. The keyword to qualify for that flyaway. Go see Doja Cat. Text the national keyword better to 95819 for your shot to win that flyaway. Louis Cruz, I am out, making room for Tino Cochino. Have a good one.

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0: Let's take it around the room, make sure everybody's good. This is Tino. I'm feeling fine. Serena, how are you?
2: I'm doing amazing.
0: Love it. Nicasio?
3: I'm good.
0: Matt?
4: I'm fine.
0: All right, so listen. Yeah, you are.
3: Oh, ow. Yeah.
0: Look, man, we got so much to get to. Dude, we'll kick things off with Real Talk, where we keep it real. We talk about our life and let you kind of share your thoughts as well, man, because we're not perfect. We can grow. So today's topic is coming up next, man. Kicking off Tino Cochino Radio. Welcome.

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1: Gentle parenting. It's one of them things that I just... I mean, I don't have kids, so I know it's tough to take my opinion for anything, but I just don't feel like gentle parenting does anything. Like, I feel like there needs to be some type of... In life, for whatever it is. They're just... You need to know there's a consequence. Yeah. Our producer, Matt, has felt the opposite of this since I've known him.
2: Forever, yeah.
1: But as of late, that mind's been turning. What's going on?
2: It's weird because, you know, my wife and I, we always try to be gentle parents. We took parenting classes about it, like, all about it. Don't spank. Use gentle timeouts, gentle words. Don't scream at your kids. But, man, and it's all started because I saw this Instagram video of, like, just a bunch of clips of moms asking their kids to do something politely and nicely, and the kids don't do it until they scream at them. It was, like, over and over. Charlie, don't get in the fridge. Don't get in the fridge. Don't get in the fridge! And then he closes the fridge. Ah! And yeah. The only time the kid reacts and does what they want is when they scream at him. Yeah. You know, or when they're getting berated. And I've kind of realized the same thing with my kids. My kids have turned out to be little a-holes, not listening to us, until we actually scream at them and take away their whole life. Like, ground them for a month or something. And even, like, I've gotten to the point where I really want to spank my kids.
3: My son's 4 years old right now, but he still doesn't know. And so he's just throwing out the words that he just hears. Mm-hmm. And, like, the other day, like, I made him mad. And he turns around, you little freaky. But I know what he meant to say. Like, but it's just funny because I feel like I have to spank him and do whatever I have to do now before he gets to where Matt's kids are at now.
2: But I mean, my kids are good kids. They're just a little.
1: Yeah, the only one you could really spank now would be the youngest, because the other one's 30. You're not spanking a 13-year-old or an 11-year-old.
3: Yeah, you are.
2: I still don't want to actually spank him, because when I do, I feel the, like, immediate guilt and I feel terrible. And it's because, you know, when they do something, I'm seeing red, right? Like, I'm just emotional and I don't let myself calm down to have a conversation. But it just drives me crazy when they fight.
1: So our listener, Crystal, 1,000% believes gentle parenting is the wrong move. And she will explain her reasoning next. Right here.

0: we are talking gentle parenting on Tino Cochino Radio. Our producer, Matt, has always been a believer in it up until late.
1: I've seen the light.
0: he's starting to reconsider. Let's talk to Crystal. What's up?
2: You cannot gentle parent ungentle kids.
0: Ooh.
2: And in today's time, these kids are super spoiled and entitled in a way that I feel like our generation wasn't.
0: It sucks because I feel like millennial parents, they have the mindset of, I'm going to do everything different for my kid so my kid doesn't have to experience that, which in theory is a great idea. But then that entitlement and all these weird vibes kind of come into play, and we're where we are now. And I think that's why Matt is starting to see that the gentle parenting didn't work. And so now that's why he wants to kind of, you know, reconsider.
2: Definitely reconsider. And I mean, do you do punishments and stuff and take away all their stuff?
1: Yeah, like the only thing my oldest son cares about is taking away his PS5 or his gaming computer. So I just find what they love and I just rip it away from them. And I actually have to follow through, which we are terrible at.
2: My daughter just lost the BTS concert. We told her, if you keep your grades up, bought her $1,000 tickets to go sit front row. She's like obsessed with BTS. She didn't keep it up. So I ended up taking her little sister. I tried to sell them. I was like, but you're going to feel bad.
1: God, the disrespect.
2: No one bought the ticket, so I took her little sister and we had a good time, and she definitely felt that, like, she was so sad about that. Now I guarantee you those grades and that behavior will be good.
0: Crystal, thank you so much for the call. I appreciate it.
1: Yeah.
0: Listen, the Backstreet Boys, one of my favorite groups ever, man. I'm 39. Ooh. Judge me if you want. Tell me why I love them. We've got lead singer Brian Littrell checking in with his son, Bailey, because Bailey has a new single. We're talking all about it next.
3: What's up, guys? It's Soja Cat.
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1: Last week, last Friday, I stared death in the eyes.
2: And I won.
1: Yeah, I'm going to go out. I'm going to get some miles in, so I'm running. And then there's this pickup truck, a huge one. So he hits the gas and guns it. And comes inches from hitting me. The tire screeched. And I yell, WTF! And look at the guy, and he's huge. And thankfully, he was reasonable because I think he would have beat me up.
0: 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Imagine if Snoop Dogg was your substitute teacher.
3: Yeah, this is...

0: super excited, man. We have a special guest checking in right now. Two special guests, actually. We played new single from Bailey Littrell a little earlier inside Tea Time. And he's actually the son of Brian Littrell, lead singer for the Backstreet Boys. And they're both checking in right now at Tino Cochino Radio. What's up, fellas? How we feeling?
1: What's going on?
2: Bro, before we talk business or any of that, I'm low-key jealous. Bailey, I saw you went to the Wiener Circle out in Chicago.
3: Yes.
2: And they treated you like shit, man.
3: Man, my hands were sweating right before I walked in. I was scared. I knew what I came to do.
0: If you guys have never heard of this restaurant, basically you go in and place your order and the whole theme is they treat you like shit.
4: Oh.
0: Like they cussed at you and like they were making fun of Bailey's mustache and in every way, like it's almost like they want to push you to fight.
4: Yeah.
0: It's so nuts. I mean, the fact you even went, bro, salute to you.
3: It's like brutal. Everybody was getting roasted.
2: Before we talk the single and work and everything like that, how is life, man? How are you guys doing?
1: Pretty good, busy, but good.
3: Yeah,
1: right.
3: It's insane. We got to we get to do things like this together and it's super fun, and then you're traveling the world doing your thing and
1: You know, what an opportunity to get to do this together, because it's, you know, I get to pass the torch. I feel like Mr. Miyagi and he's, you know, he's Daniel's son. It's like, follow my lead a little bit. You know, my dad never, you know, he didn't have the knowledge of the music business to share or help me. So this is a blessing, man. He's got a great God-given talent and it shows and you can hear it. It's actually really, really good. So it's not, you know, it's not a fluff piece. I'm not blowing smoke up your butt. You're really good and talented. So, you know, we're ready for the world.
2: It's so interesting because I'm 39. So obviously I grew up with Backstreet. I mean, you guys were literally like a part of my childhood. And I remember seeing, you know, videos of Bailey on stage. from back then. Do you remember stuff? Like, I don't remember a ton of my childhood, which is kind of weird to think about. Do you remember those moments, Bailey?
3: I do remember a lot of them, but I would say there's two, you know, big core memories of getting up there at, you know, 5 or 6 years old and introducing them and taking my cousin Mason out on stage with the little wagon.
1: Yeah, Kevin's Mason.
3: Yeah. And it's stuff like that are kind of the core memories in front of your family and friends. And then you think from, you know, being that young all the way till now, it's just kind of like when people say, you know, how did you know you wanted to do this? It's kind of like, well, that's my first memory, honestly, is getting up there and doing stuff like that and just thinking, okay, how do we get there ourselves? Like, how do we do this?
0: I mean, it's like Brian says, I have the opportunity to pass a torch down to your kid and he's seen what you've done and now you get to watch him do his thing. It's just, I think it's dope, man.
4: Beautiful thing.
0: If you're just tuning in, we have Brian Littrell of the Backstreet Boys and his son Bailey Littrell. Bailey has a new song that is out now. It's called So Be It, and we're talking all about it next.
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0: wins.
1: If you're just tuning in, welcome to Tino Cochino Radio. We have got special guest Brian Littrell of the Backstreet Boys and his son, Bailey Littrell, who has a new song that he's very excited about, man. I want to play a clip of it for you real quick. It's called So

0: We had Jason Derulo in the studio a week or so ago, and he was premiering his new song with us. And I was telling him, bro, like, radio needs that. We need these feel-good summer songs. And I feel like you kind of hit the nail on the head with it, man. It's got that summer vibe, bro. It's kind of what, you know, we need right now to feel good.
1: Oh, dude, thank you so much. And that's
2: what we've been talking about.
1: Yeah. they heard it, and, you know, we were in the studio, and we're working, and everyone's like, this is tropical. Like, this is the summer song.
0: Brian, I wanted to quickly shout you guys out for the tour or for the residency at The Sphere. I mean, bro, legit one of the best shows I've ever seen in my life.
2: Dude, when did you come?
3: The first night.
2: Really?
3: Man. The whole night was cool. Because it was the first night. I remember we were at Tao having dinner, and the DJ started doing a Backstreet set, and everybody was there having dinner before. And, bro, you would have thought it was a day party in the restaurant. It was just nuts. The energy was crazy. And then just everything about it, man. It's such a well-put-together show. And even on, bro, when you, I'm a grown-ass man, Brian, but... when you guys did It's Gotta Be You, and it all breaks down and you hit that note, I almost shed a goddamn tear, man. It was such a moment, bro. I felt like everybody was just like, we're here, he's doing it, we're on it. Yeah. Was so cool, man.
2: Yeah. So

0: so much for taking the time to check in today. Mm-hmm. And the new single, man, So Be It. Just congrats on it, man.
1: Thank you so much, dude. Seriously, thank you for taking the time.
2: Let me just say thank you, guys, because we talk about this with Bailey all the time. This is the old school approach of radio, making relationships and building, you know, building a career. And this is what Bailey's doing. He has been doing that for quite some time. But now with the new genre of music, it's like, welcome to the world. And I just want to say thank you guys for your support. It goes a long, long way. And hopefully we can hook up in Vegas. That'd be awesome.
0: Next. Rapper Young Jeezy takes himself on dates, and he thinks every man should do it too. Okay. I agree. I've been doing this. I pamper myself. We'll talk all about it.

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2: Okay, so before I break this down, I just want to get your thoughts on it. Rapper Young Jeezy said he thinks men should take themselves on dates. What are your thoughts when you hear that, Matt?
1: I think it's great. I think self-care is very important. I do that to myself all the time.
2: Nicasio's laughing. You're not a fan of this?
3: I just do, but I don't know. I feel like me taking myself on a date and then Matt is just different.
2: There's another way to word it too, right? Like, I don't know if it's dating yourself, but that is what Jeezy said. He said that he is dating himself and he believes every man should learn how to enjoy his own company. He said that the practice is not about being lonely. It's about self-reflection, discipline, personal growth, and taking time to check in with yourself without distractions. I get this. Like, especially like if you're always hanging out with people or you got a big entourage and stuff like that,
1: yeah,
2: you got to know how to disconnect. I love alone time. That's part of the reason I love traveling. Like, I love going to the airport on my own, having a little lunch by myself,
1: checking
2: into the hotel. It feels good. Like, I don't feel weird ever.
3: It's because you don't have to report to anyone. You don't have to. You're on your own time.
2: I agree.
3: You get up, you know, you get up from that table. You can stay at that table as long as you
2: want. It's weird. When I first was going through the divorce, it felt a little weird because I spent most of my time with, you know, my wife.
1: Yeah, yeah.
2: And so once I started to kind of get comfortable with the idea, I realized I was like, oh, this is kind of nice. I come home and I got to check in.
1: No arguing.
2: I can go do whatever I want. I can sleep in a living room.
1: Yeah.
2: I can,
1: no toxicity.
3: You can scroll and click on any page
2: while
3: and be
2: you're
3: cool.
2: Watching TV, yeah, and not worry. Yeah. I don't know. It's just there's a sense of freedom that I think. Here's the thing. I'm a relationship guy. I love being in a relationship. But I do agree with Jeezy on the fact that you got to know how to be good with you.
1: Yes.
2: Before you can be good with somebody else.
1: Yes.
2: You can't depend on somebody else. Like, you got to be comfortable in your own skin.
3: Yeah, for sure.
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0: right, so Chantrell reached out because she is not okay with her man's requirements to make their relationship official. All right, so pay attention. I'm going to read you the DM that she sent, and then we'll discuss it. She said, listen, I've been dating this guy for about a month, and we're pretty much exclusively seeing each other, and everything's been amazing. We had to talk the other day about becoming officially boyfriend and girlfriend.
1: Oh, dang.
0: He said he doesn't want to make anything official until his friends give me the quote-unquote stamp of approval. I haven't met them yet, but I really don't see what they have to do with our relationship. We kind of got into a fight about it, and he stood his ground. He stood on business. She said that he wants to set up something where they can all go hang out so his friends can catch a vibe and feel her out. She said, I don't want to go anywhere and feel like I'm being judged. Who wants that? And honestly, I think the only thing that matters is how I treat him and vice versa.
2: Boom.
0: That's what you agree with, Matt?
2: Yeah, I agree with her. Run for the hills. I mean, give him one more last chance to back down on this request, and if he doesn't, then you're out.
0: Just
2: end
0: the relationship?
2: Yeah, I think so.
0: Nicasio?
1: Yeah, that's crazy. Matt sounds crazy. I think the guy is doing what he's supposed to do. And I feel like I look at his friends as a lawyer. This is a business transaction he's about to get in. So he needs to know that she's, you know, head over heels for him, that, you know, she's not trying to scam him out of his money. I just feel like the friends have a better perspective, outside perspective.
0: Let's get a female perspective. Brenda's on the line. We'll see what she thinks next.

0: Just tuning in, let me get you caught up. Chanterelle reached out and she's feeling some type of way because her guy that she's been dating for just a month, you know, she's ready to be exclusive with him. I mean, they've been seeing each other and things have been good, but they had to talk about becoming official. And he's like, well, we can't make anything official until you meet my friends and they give you the stamp of approval.
1: Whack.
0: So Nicasio thinks this is a win because your friends should definitely approve of who you date. Matt says you should run for the hills and just don't even look back. Mm-hmm. This should be done. Let's talk to Brenda. What do you think?
2: Run. It doesn't matter what his friends think. As long as he's happy, I think he's in love with his friends.
0: I see it from both. I understand that he wants his friends to give their stamp of approval, but that comes way later. And even if they don't like her, it's still your relationship. You got to do what you feel is right for you, not based on their feelings.
2: 100%.
3: I agree with the guy.
0: Of course.
3: The friends might be seeing a red flag that the guy doesn't see because the guy's so in love right now, it's a little foggy.
0: Here's what's annoying about that. I want to jump in. Nicasio's saying that the friend's opinion matters because they're going to see the red flags and tell him. When I was going through my relationship, my marriage, Nicasio apparently did not like my wife. I did not like the relationship, and he thought it was bad for me, but never once told me in the entire time that we were married.
2: But he's not dating her, so even if he would have told you, does it mean you would have listened to him?
3: Exactly.
0: No, you're right. I wouldn't, but that's
3: see?
0: But that's the point. What he's saying right now doesn't hold any weight because he believes that. He believes that the friend's opinion matters, but even if they say whatever, the guy's still going to do what he's going to do anyway. So it's like, I don't know. Now I confuse myself. Damn it.
2: I don't think it matters. Usually they'll stay quiet, and then when it gets bad, he will say something like Nicasio did.
0: Exactly.
2: But I think she should either run if he's too in love with his friend.
0: Brenda, thank you so much for the call. I appreciate your thoughts. We got celebrity gossip tea time coming up next. Mm-hmm. And today, Nicasio has been just completely dialed in and in love with Adrian Broner's live streams. He shows me every single day a clip from something. And they're funny. They're funny.
1: Yeah.
0: But I don't know if you saw this clip where Adrian Broner's like main girl told him that he smells.
3: Yeah, the white girl.
0: That is wild, bro.
3: Well,
0: if your partner told you that you smelled, how would you process that? We'll talk about it next in tea time.
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6: I love

0: you're right. Like, this is events. People are going and they're hanging out at the coffee spots. And it's not just like the Starbucks, but like the little fancy bougie ones, the boutique coffee are the best spots. Ones, why is that a thing now?
1: I think people always loved coffee, but now like social media and like businesses just got smart with it. And like, okay, let's really like expand on this.
0: I've seen coffee shops that have DJs and they throw little parties. And I'm just like, this is crazy. Like, I don't even like coffee, but I want to go.
2: Yeah.
1: And I love iced coffee. Like, oh, for I need it every day.
2: I feel like when you say like day life, you said like go hiking and stuff like that. I'm thinking of like day drinking, right? Because it's
1: no,
2: like
1: this is not,
0: that was what I thought when I read that.
1: No, this is not part of it. This is just like
3: so it's like a healthy alternative.
1: Yeah, but I feel like that's what girls do. Like you go like hang out and do something like on a Saturday morning, like a quick little hike, and then you go for coffee and talk about life, have avocado toast.
2: What's morning life?
0: When you're stumbling out the casino. and you're seeing the sun and you didn't know the sun was out.
3: Oh, and it hits
0: and you.
3: And
0: you smell like cigarettes.
3: Oh, like the hangover? Oh.
1: That's the walk of shame.
2: Oh, yeah. That's a
3: have you done that, Serena?
0: Oh, wow.
1: No.
0: She knew what it was called.
3: It's a good girl.
2: Hey, it always get weird.
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1: The biggest, fakest novella to ever hit the radio.
2: Yes, sir.
1: It's much more than any War of Roses. It's not a tussle of the tulips.
2: Oh, my God.
1: Oh, it's good. A battle of the rosas. Tussle of the tulips is good. We might do a spinoff of that. 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

0: right. Ladies and gentlemen, do not adjust your speaker system. 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Today, we have Cristela on the line. Hola, Cristela.
1: Hola.
0: So, why are we calling your man Vicente today?
1: Listen, I'm not crazy, but something is off.
0: Hey, that's how every novella starts.
2: Oh.
0: Continue.
1: Vicente has been acting different. He's going to the gym, he bought new cologne, and he even shaved his chest.
0: Oy, not the chest shave.
2: Austin Powers?
1: Exactly. He's 34 years old. He's never shaved his chest in his life.
0: That's suspiciously moisturized, Geno.
1: And he changed his own password.
0: From what to what?
1: It used to be my birthday, but now it's just four random numbers.
0: Four random numbers? That's cheating math. Okay, so listen, this is what we're going to do. We're going to call Vicente and tell him he won a free couple tattoo giveaway.
2: Ooh.
0: And basically, if he doesn't choose you to get a matching tattoo, then we're going to know he's the cheating piece of shit you claim he is, okay?
1: Okay.
0: Nobody cheats calmly when permanent ink is involved. We're calling Vicente next on Battle of the Rosas.

0: 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Hi. It's Tino Cochino Radio, and we have Cristela on the line. Are you there, Cristela?
1: I am here.
0: Okay, so we're going to call your boyfriend Vicente, who apparently has been acting different. Not only did he start going to the gym, buying new colognes, shaving his chest, but he's also changed his phone password from your birthday to four random numbers, no?
1: That is correct.
0: We're going to call Vicente and we're going to tell him that he wanted a free tattoo for matching partner vibes. And we're going to see if he picks you or some other hyena. Sound good?
1: Sounds good.
0: Let's call Vicente.
2: Hola.
0: Hey, Vicente. This is Dino from the radio. You actually just entered a free contest and won a free matching tattoo session for you and your partner. Two small symbolic tattoos fully paid for. Clean needles and minimal regret.
2: Órale.
0: All we need is the name of the person you'd like to get the matching tattoo with.
2: Put down Andrea.
1: Andrea?
2: Cristela?
0: Hi! Vicente, Andrea who?
2: Andrea, from the gym.
1: You're getting matching tattoos with your trainer?
2: No, wait. I thought this was a fitness sponsorship.
1: You must really think I'm stupid.
2: I mean, just a little.
0: Hey!
2: I didn't think you'd want a tattoo.
1: That doesn't mean you'll find a replacement.
2: It's not like that. Andrea just motivates me.
1: With kissy face emojis?
0: Hi!
2: Cristela, listen.
1: No, I'm done. And don't worry. You won't have to change your password anymore. Because you're single.
2: No!
0: Vicente just went from matching tattoos to matching custody schedules. And that's why you don't test permanent ink with temporary feelings. What do you think, compa? You got one?
3: Love is like working out. If you're not committed, it's not gonna work out.
0: Ay, firme! Remember, stretch before leg day. And think before you, Andrea. This has been Battle of the Rosas! 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
0: 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This woman shared. 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
1: On K Win. There's a woman that is going viral for revealing the things she did while married that she will never do again.
0: Oh.
1: So let's listen together and have a conversation about it.
2: Things I did in my marriage that I will never be doing again. Pay for half of my engagement ring. Took it very lightheartedly when he told me on our honeymoon that he wanted to become a police officer. And the reason he didn't tell me before is because he thought I would leave him if he told me before we were married. Being okay with being the breadwinner. Getting my first and only STD in my first year of marriage. And then blaming myself because I couldn't wrap my mind around him cheating, saying that maybe I got it years before him and it lied dormant in my body until now.
1: All right, so let's go to the comments. That's so Monica said she is actually a red flag herself. All About Nay said, I don't know, girl. Some things you just got to keep in the vault. Beautiful Surprise said, girl, the story that would have stopped me was at the engagement ring. There's no way you should be paying for half of your ring. That is wild. And then Mirror 8687 said, who asked for this information? Who are you? Serena, what are your thoughts after hearing it?
3: She did overshare a little bit, but no, I agree with all of that. You shouldn't be paying for half of your engagement ring because this is something that he should be doing on his own. So you should know idea because if you're being proposed to, it should be a surprise.
4: Hold on, but isn't a marriage 50-50?
3: And you're going to buy his ring.
4: Chances are she's not buying it. He's going to buy his own ring. It's going to come out of the same account, right, Matt?
0: I mean, if you're already married,
3: you're not married yet, dummy.
1: I do wish that the same rule applied for the rings. That it's supposed to be like three times your
0: salary.
1: Yeah, three
0: times your monthly take home.
1: I wish the girls did that for the guy too.
3: I think it just depends though, because my husband, when we were looking for rings, he's like, I want a carrot too. But then when he was trying them on, he's like, oh no, like this is too fancy for me.
1: What about the STD thing?
3: Oh, I'm like,
1: because it probably could lay dormant, right?
0: I looked it up. Certain things like syphilis can stay in your body 20 to 30 years before you know.
5: That's crazy.
0: Hi.
3: I don't know. I think based on the other red flags that he probably cheated on her and gave her this. Because also the police officer
5: crazy
3: one.
5: Assumption.
3: I think if you're going to be in a relationship that you should be able to discuss like this is what I want to do. Like in that part, he's trying to trap her.
0: Yeah.
1: Yeah, I agree with you. I mean, while we're talking about control in a positive way, there are seven, weird ways that you can control your body. And we'll share them with you next.
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0: This is kind of random, but I'll share them with you. We'll see what you think. 7 weird ways to control your body. It's Tino Go Chino Radio. Number 1, if you can't sleep, it says for you to blink rapidly for 1 minute. I've never heard of that.
2: I think Mikey's told me this before.
0: My business partner?
2: Yes,
0: That's weird, bro. Like, you imagine you just turn around and look at your partner. Like, I want to see what they look like resting. And you're just...
3: I'm doing it right now. It's very exhausting.
0: I mean, that's the point, right?
3: I guess.
0: If you have high anxiety, it says you should place your hand over your heart and take slow, deep breaths.
2: I could see that. Like, trying to ground yourself almost.
0: I feel like I've done that before. When I get anxious, I'm like...
4: My girl did this to me one time. I was like, what are you doing? She was like, you have an anxiety attack. And it worked.
3: Cool story.
0: Thanks, man. If you are feeling lazy, you should brush your teeth with your left hand because confusion will wake up your brain.
4: Oh, that's a good one.
3: Yeah, but then you end up stabbing yourself in the gums by accident. Yeah, maybe. I've done that. Hurts.
4: And also, if you're falling asleep on the road, they say to stick your hand out. Like, if you're going fast, stick your hand out the window because the fingertips will wake you up. Like, the air hitting it.
0: Oh, really?
4: Mm. Look it up.
2: And then you lose a hand.
0: Yeah, some motorcycle guy comes
3: through. Am I driving the other way?
4: Then you really wake up.
0: If you have a stuffy nose, it says you can put ice on the roof of your mouth.
4: Oh, that'll give you a...
2: brain freeze?
4: Yeah.
0: This is random. If you're nervous, pinch your nose and you'll calm down.
2: Imagine just being in public,
4: like a weirdo.
0: This is kind of wild. It says low energy. I mean, not wild. I feel like we all do this. Or maybe it's just me. I don't know. Low energy for you to splash cold water on your face. I do that.
4: Well, yeah, that's common. Yeah, that's common. I also heard that if you're like feeling lazy, shake your nuts.
0: Huh?
4: Up and down. You shake them up and down.
3: What is Serena supposed to do?
4: Motivated. Huh?
3: What is Serena supposed to do when she's lazy?
2: I'm never lazy, Matt.
0: Ooh. Oh,
5: coming up next.
0: Men who avoid serious relationships from the ages of...

0: men who avoid serious relationships from 20 to 30 increase their net worth by 48%.
1: Sheesh.
0: Wow. It's expensive to date, man.
2: Yeah.
0: Let's talk more about it. Cino Cochino Radio, what you got?
1: It says studies point to fewer financial obligations, increased career focus, and greater flexibility as key contributors to higher savings and investment growth during those years.
0: All these women that complain about men and say, don't just think that money buys everything and I don't need you to control me and it's not about this and not about that. I don't see them taking us out on dates.
3: Well, that's facts.
0: Who's supposed to take us out on a date?
3: Yeah, and
0: when you date, men have to spend more money. Because if you're not too, you're viewed as a cheapo. You're viewed as non-successful.
1: I feel like in the beginning, yes. Like if, well, okay, whoever's asking. Actually, no. I think for the first date, the man should pay.
3: Oh, my
0: even
3: God.
0: Even if the girl,
1: even
0: like,
1: if she asked, because
0: first?
1: I would still go to pay for the thing or pay for the tab. But, see, I don't even know what it's called. But.
0: My God, freeloader.
1: No, I would go expecting to pay for the date if I asked. But if he was like, no, I got it, I'd be like, wow, he is a gentleman. I will say, when me and my husband were just dating, this was like long term, we were together. Like, I would also pay, like, when we'd go out, but this wasn't the first date. This was, like, we were already in it. I'd be like, oh, no, I got it today.
3: We talk about this all the time on the radio, but we really never asked Serena, have you ever been love-bombed?
1: Well, when me and my husband had taken a break, like, years ago, I mean, I guess it'd be considered love-bombing, but he took me to Vegas, and then he took me to see J. Cole and Chris Brown, bought floor seats. Oh,
0: yeah, my thing is, why is that love-bombing? Why can't it just be considered a thoughtful gift?
3: No, but he had
1: to
3: do that.
1: Well, I didn't consider it love-bombing, but I guess if that's, like, a definition, would that be love-bombing?
0: That's a great question, Serena. We should talk more about it on my Love Bomb comedy tour. Now hitting all the cities all across the country.
3: There you go.
0: find your tickets now. Instagram, @TinoCochino, link is in the bio.

0: when you first met your husband, you blew him off? Like, he asked you out on a date and you said no or whatever, and then you wound up going on a date with him and he's the guy that was perfect for you?
1: Yeah, because the night we met him, I fell in the parking lot and he helped me. And I felt too embarrassed to meet up with him, but he really made the effort after I blew him off the first time.
0: Well, yeah, I mean, if he picked you up off the parking lot and asked you out, I think he was definitely attracted to you.
1: Yes, yes.
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6: Yo, what's good? I'm Titan.
0: Bring it back.
2: Here we go.
1: Back to the music. K-Win. Yeah, yeah.

0: right here on K-Wit. Let's play. Are you smarter than Nicasio? This is your chance to win. So listen carefully. This is the question today.
1: Which celebrity was in a traumatic car accident where she went through the front windshield and suffered a severe concussion? Is it A, Cardi B, B, Khloe Kardashian, or C, Rosie O'Donnell?
0: We have Juanisha on the line ready to play, so let's do it. Next, baby.
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0: Okay, win.

0: Tay win.
1: Are you smarter than Nicasio? It's game time. It's play. Mm-hmm. Hello, hello. Who is this?
2: Juanisha.
1: Juanisha, how you doing today?
2: I'm good. On my way to work.
1: Ooh, there you go. I like the energy, positive vibes. Mm-hmm. Nicasio is going to hit you with a question. He will give you 3 multiple choice answers. You pick that right one. We're going to get you hooked up. Cool?
2: Cool.
3: Which celebrity was in a traumatic car accident where she went through the front windshield and suffered a severe concussion? Is it A, Cardi B, B, Khloe Kardashian, or C, Rosie O'Donnell?
2: Oh, man. Rosie O'Donnell?
3: No. Why'd you say her?
1: Why'd you throw her in there? Like, I thought that's who it was, too. I was like, because why would she hasn't been in the news for anything lately.
2: Yeah, I just had to get her out the way.
1: All right, so your options are A or B, and A is who?
3: Cardi B, and then B is Khloe Kardashian.
2: Let's go with Cardi.
3: No, it's not Cardi.
1: It was Khloe Kardashian?
3: Khloe Kardashian.
1: Damn, that's scary. I never heard about that. That must have been like before the fame, right?
3: Oh, yeah, when she was a kid, yeah.
1: That's super scary. Well, we'll hook you up anyway. It's 2026. Everyone gets a participation trophy, you know?
4: Yeah.
2: That's kind of cool.
1: Let me pass you to Matt, and they'll get your info, okay?
2: All right, thank you.
1: All right, so there is something, I guess, that ladies, you can do to calm yourself, reduce stress, and even strengthen your heart. Serena's going to share with you next on Tino Cochino Radio. Right here.

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1: Okay, win.
2: Okay, this woman claims that there's something that she does to calm herself, reduce stress, and even strengthen her heart.
3: That's hot. Mm-hmm.
2: It's Chino Cochino Radio. Health is hot. You're right, Nicasio.
3: Yeah, it's good. Health is both.
2: What is it that she's doing exactly?
4: Serena? It is cuddling. I guess hugging or physical touch releases oxytocin, the love hormone, which helps you relax, lower stress, and even reduces blood pressure, keeping your heart healthy. Plus, it strengthens emotional bonds and supports your overall well-being.
2: I get that. It's like when you're upset and you get a hug from someone that you care about. Mm-hmm. That hug feels good.
0: Yeah, and you want to keep holding on.
2: Yeah, it's very calming.
0: Then it gets awkward.
2: Now, the whole time you were saying all of this really nice, sweet stuff, Nicasio was going, why?
3: Well, because girls play so hard to get. Like, if that's the case, if you know it's, like, health, why don't you just, you know, like, cuddle with random people?
4: We don't want to cuddle with random people.
3: Why not?
0: You heard about, there are people that are professional cuddlers. Have you heard of them? You pay them, they come cuddle with you?
3: Yeah, why not? I'm talking for the single people. Obviously, if you're in a relationship, you're going to cuddle with your
0: partner.
3: You're
0: not going to hire a cuddler?
3: But like the single people, they're like, no, stay away from me. Like, why are you looking at me like that?
4: It's different, though. I feel like you have to at least like the person to cuddle. Like,
2: yeah, you don't want to just cuddle.
3: Not if it's touch. Touch is touch.
2: But the touch, there has to be some type of like connection there. Yes. You don't want just to, if some stranger comes up to me and touches me, I'm like, ick.
4: Like, get out of my
3: girl
4: space.
3: Stranger touches you, you're going to say, ick?
2: Yeah, I don't know you.
3: Oh, no, touch me.
2: That sounds like you're miserable. And you're any touch you can get from anyone, you're like, oh my God, someone's actually touching me.
0: A girl doesn't cuddle you, Nicasio?
3: Yeah, sometimes I play Little Spoon.
2: Okay.
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2: We got celebrity gossip tea time coming up next. Mm-hmm. And today, Nicasio has been just completely dialed in and in love with Adrian Broner's live streams. 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And they're funny. They're funny.
0: Yeah.
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3: Yeah, the white girl.
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3: Well,
2: if your partner told you that you smelled, how would you process that? We'll talk about it next in tea time.
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1: Last week, last Friday, I stared death in the eyes, and I won. 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And then there's this pickup truck, a huge one. So he hits the gas and guns it. And comes inches from hitting me, the tires screeched. And I yell, WTF, and look at the guy, and he's huge. And thankfully, he was reasonable because I think he would have beat me up.
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1: Only on K-Win. Tea time, celebrity gossip. This isn't really gossip, but it's a clip that's going viral. When I saw it, I was just like, bro, how would I react if this happened to me? So, boxer Adrian Broner, more famous now than ever. And it's so funny because he's not even boxing. He's
2: I didn't even know he was
1: weight.
2: A boxer originally.
1: That's crazy, man.
3: That's insane.
1: He was a beast when he was. Yeah. I mean, he's got a fight coming up, right?
3: Yeah, he's got to get. He said he's got to get it. He's going to get in shape by accident.
1: Round is a shape.
2: Yeah.
1: But no. So, or a circle. Round, circle.
3: That's a shape.
1: Yeah, whatever. Okay, so Adrian Broner, as of late, has been going viral for all of his Kick moments. Mm-hmm. Basically, he's a streamer now on Kick, and you just log on and watch him live his life. Mm-hmm. I guess he's got a few different girlfriends, but his main girl just told him that he smells.
4: That's what I'm trying to tell you.
1: If your partner, Nicasio, be real, told you that you smelled, because, I mean, yes, it's low-key offensive, but it's your fault.
3: Yeah.
1: And she's keeping it, you know, a bow-wow. Would you feel some type of way that she was honest with you and told you you don't smell good?
3: Like, down there, probably not. I'd probably get in defense mode. I'm like, you smell like shit too, like, or something like that.
1: Oh,
3: or something crazy.
1: God.
3: Like, but then this is
2: I
3: like,
2: can see that.
1: It's just like, stuff too.
3: Let's be honest here. It does. It's not supposed to smell good down there. I mean, that's, you know, that's where you sweat, you know, it's not aired out every day, and so it's going to have a little stench.
2: But it's not supposed to smell bad. That could be like a medical problem. I told my wife, my wife eats, whenever she eats garlic, she's trying to stay away from it. When she does eat it, she like comes out of her pores, and she stinks. And she got in bed.
1: Out of her what?
2: Out of her pores. Her pores on her skin. Yeah. So she got in bed the other night. I was like, oh, my God, did you eat garlic? I was like, yeah, I'm sorry. I was like, oh, my God, I had to go leave the room.
3: I mean, would that turn you off, you know? Like, would you be like, oh, I'm out of here, man?
1: I don't want to smell her sweat like garlic. That would be pretty gross.
2: Yeah.
1: I mean, I don't want to say a germaphobe, but I'm definitely like, if I feel dirty, I'll go shower. I don't care what time of day
3: it
1: is. Like, even right now, as we talk about it, I feel kind of gross.
2: Yeah.
1: You know, like, I need to shower immediately. Mm-hmm. I don't like that feeling of being gross, so I try to not smell.
3: Like, Adrian Broner, he's probably hooked up with this girl, like, after the club or after, like, a long day. And so she's not getting right out the shower.
2: Or a sparring match.
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1: K-Win.
2: All right, so this dude posted up some marriage cheat codes that he wish he knew at 50. Oh, no, excuse me. I'm saying this all wrong. Codes he now knows at 53 that he wishes he knew at 33. Serena has them. What were they?
3: Love is never enough to make a relationship work.
2: That's true.
3: Strong couples are master communicators. Weak couples rarely or never upgrade their communication skills.
2: I think that's true for more than just relationships. I think strong business people have good communication skills. I think anything that you want to be successful at, you have to be a good communicator.
3: Mm-hmm. And you have to, like, learn those things. Like, not everybody has those. So, yeah, like, work on it.
2: Exactly. Next.
3: Marriage can get very hard at times. Stop complaining. Stop blaming. Get help and get to work.
2: Nicasio does not believe in that.
0: Say that again.
2: Oh, you weren't listening.
4: It's about marriage.
2: The crazy thing is, this is his job.
4: The only thing he has
2: all he has to do is listen and respond.
0: I'm sure a listener didn't hear it the first time. Say it again.
2: Well, they're not getting paid.
0: Neither am I.
2: What's the next one?
3: All couples struggle at times, but great couples turn every struggle and challenge into strengthening their foundation.
0: Yeah. But if you can't fix it at home and you need a mediator or someone to fix it for you, you're already lost. You're done.
3: No, I feel like this is great for people to hear because a lot of times I think couples compare their relationship to what they see online. But it's a reminder. Everybody's struggling. They probably just aren't posting it.
2: Exactly.
0: Fix it at home.
2: Oh, I guarantee you. Nicasio, his everything at home, it's probably miserable.
0: It gets fixed. It gets fixed. Like, wow. We don't need to broadcast it on social media, and we don't need to go grab someone to fix it for us. Like, that's just
2: me. That's why you guys just went to Disney World. You did something bad, and that was you trying to make it up. For sure.
4: Just throw money at it.
2: Give me one more.
3: Stop seeing conflict as a problem. Embrace it, learn how to repair, and your foundation will get stronger.
2: See, Serena? So when we correct you on certain words that you might mispronounce, don't see it as conflict. See that as you growing and getting stronger.
3: Okay.
2: We made progress.
0: This was good. This was good.
2: We did it.
0: We did it.
2: Go to Disney World.
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2: The next story is forget nightlife. It's all about day life. This is a new social media trend that we'll share with you next.
1: Okay, win.

0: can't wait.
1: All right, forget the nightlife. It is apparently all about the daylife. Uh-oh. This is a new social media trend. Serena, would you participate?
2: I feel like I do this. I have a great balance.
1: Okay.
2: But instead of going out every night to the clubs, you're going out and like moving your body with friends. So like hiking, or you're doing like a group activity your friends and like going out for coffee. But I'm like, I feel like girls do this.
1: I have a real question, because I'm not super into coffee like that. When and why, for real, like I'm genuinely asking, did coffee become so trendy?
0: That's true.
1: Because now, like, I mean, it really is like a thing. Like, you're right. Like, this is events. People are going and they're hanging out at the coffee spots. And it's not just like the Starbucks, but like the little fancy bougie ones, the boutique coffee are the best spots. Ones, why is that a thing now?
2: I think people always loved coffee, but now like social media and like businesses just got smart with it. And like, okay, let's really like expand on this.
1: I've seen coffee shops that have DJs and they throw little parties. And I'm just like, this is crazy. Like, I don't even like coffee, but I want to go.
0: Yeah.
2: And I love iced coffee. Like, oh, I need it every day.
0: I feel like when you say like day life, you said like go hiking and stuff like that. I'm thinking of like day drinking, right? Because it's
2: no,
0: like
2: this is not,
1: that was what I thought when I read the headline.
2: No, this is not part of it. This is just like
3: sounds like a healthy alternative.
2: Yeah, but I feel like that's what girls do. Like you go like hang out and do something like on a Saturday morning, like a quick little hike, and then you go for coffee and talk about life, have avocado toast.
0: What's morning life?
1: When you're stumbling out the casino. and you're seeing the sun, and you didn't know the sun was out.
3: Oh, it hits
1: and you.
3: You
1: smell like cigarettes.
3: Oh, like the hangover?
2: That's the walk of shame.
0: Oh, yeah. That's the one I said.
3: Have you done that, Serena?
1: Oh, wow.
2: No.
1: She knew what it was called.
3: She's a good girl.
0: Hey, you always get weird.
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8: If you're caring for an aging parent, you may feel quite often that you're alone in what you're doing. But you're not. Not by a long shot. According to a new report by the Pew Research Center, 10% of U.S. adults are caring for a parent over age 65. Millions more are caring for a spouse or partner 65 or older. Beyond the sheer numbers, this report, perhaps unsurprisingly, found a major difference in caregiver well-being between men and women. One psychologist we spoke to suggested thinking 5 years in the future and imagining where you are right now. Will you be glad you took something on, or regretful that you didn't? You also need to cut yourself some slack, he said, especially women. Don't try to shoulder all of the burden by yourself. You might need to ask for help before you burn out. You'll be so glad you did. I'm Dr. Sanjay Gupta, helping you live a better life.

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0: I'm calling from Brawley, California. My name is Yvonne, and my daughters are Isabel and Melissa.
1: All right. What do you want to tell those young ladies tonight?
0: I just want to tell them that I love them and to drive safe.
1: All right. And are you raising them on slow jams? Did they grow up with slow jams on the radio?
0: Yes.
1: I love it. You are an amazing mom.
0: Oh, thank you.
1: Thank you for listening in Brawley tonight. I appreciate it. And lots of love to you and your daughters and everybody else listening in Brawley.
0: All right. Thanks a lot, man.
1: Have a great night.
0: You too. Bye.

0: Oh man, the weekend is so close. I can taste it. Thursday night slow jams on the radio right now from city to city and coast to coast. 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
1: Hi, my name is Lizzie Rain, and I'm from Anchorage, Alaska, and I wanted to make an expression out to my fiance, Thomas Andre Jr. I love you, and I wish that you were here.
2: This is Nadine Fuentes. I'm calling out of Modesto, California. I'm sending an oral expression out to Carlos Bem, Adrian Bem, and Lucas Bem. That's my family right there. I love you, boys. And I'll love you always.
3: 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I wanted to send an oral expression to my husband, Jeremiah, in Beeville, Texas. 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
4: Hi, this is Shelby from West Monroe, Louisiana, and my oral expression is to Devin. 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I love you, baby.
0: And we're going to check the apology line next. 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
1: Hi, this is Bobby. Stockton, California. I want to apologize to Shayna from Oakland, California. I want to say I apologize for everything I've done. Not just for the one thing, but for everything I've done. I want to say it won't happen again, and I apologize for everything. I love you. Back.
2: Yeah, this is Crystal. I'm from Richmond, Indiana, and I want to send an apology to Edward Stansbury. I'm sorry for what I've done, and I hope you can forgive me. We can move past this and move on into our future. I love you.
3: Nicholas, calling out of Robstown, Texas. This apology goes to my wife, Frances Herrera, out of Robstown, Texas. Baby, I just want to say I'm sorry for all the troubles and pains that I've caused and put us through within these 2 years. I really love you. I really appreciate everything you do for me, and I want the chance to continue to live my life with you each and every day that we're alive. I love you, sweetheart, more than anything in this world. Te amo mucho. Mwah.

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0: 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When you call in, drop your name, your location, tell us where you're listening from tonight, and then pour your heart out. Drop an oral expression just like this.
1: Hi, this is from Midland, Texas, to my boyfriend. His name is Nevin Joe. He is in Harper, Texas. I just wanted him to know, baby, I love you and I miss you and I cannot wait to see you. I just wanted to say good night. I'm Jacqueline calling from Las Vegas. I love this. Good night, Pasha, and good night, everybody.
2: This is Jose Rangel out in Lompoc, California. This oral expression goes out to Felicia Cortez. Baby girl, you mean the world to me. I love you so much. I'm so glad God brought us together. I just want you to know that.
3: This is Liam Russell calling from Minneapolis, Kansas. This is going out to my mom because I'd like to say I'm sorry. I don't realize how much you do for me, and I really think I underappreciate you. So I hope I can make it up to you sometime. So I love you, Mom.
0: I love that so much. Gratitude is, I think, one of the most amazing sentiments out there. If you're grateful to someone, let them know tonight on the radio. 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We'll drop some computer love in another full hour of Slow Jams next.

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0: when you first met your husband, you blew him off? Like, he asked you out on a date and you said no or whatever, and then you wound up going on a date with him and he's the guy that was perfect for you?
1: Yeah, because the night we met him, I fell in the parking lot and he helped me. And I felt too embarrassed to meet up with him, but he really made the effort after I blew him off the first time.
0: Well, yeah, I mean, if he picked you up off the parking lot and asked you out, I think he was definitely attracted to you.
1: Yes.

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1: These are the late night slow jams.
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1: Hi, Serena. What's going on?
0: Oh, nothing much. Here at home, listening to Slow Jams, wanting to send an oral expression to my husband.
1: Serena, you know we better do it. What's your husband's name?
0: Sean Barella.
1: And what do you want to tell Sean tonight? What's your message?
0: I want to just let him know that I love him with every beat of his heart. And these next few months will fly by. He'll be home. He'll be home in my arms before we know it. And that I'm thinking of you every minute of the day, and that I love you so much, and I miss you.
1: And when he's back home, you have to promise me you both are going to listen to Slow Jams together.

0: Brian, it's the Slow Jam Show. It's our weeknight version of Sunday night Slow Jams. R-Dub getting it in on a Thursday night. Online Expression started in Amarillo, Texas tonight from Dee Dee to John. I love you and I miss you. I'm thinking about you always. Melissa to Keyshante, Georgetown, Delaware. I love you and I'm listening to Slow Jams with you tonight. Eva to Eli in Corpus Christi, Texas. Good night, sweet dreams. I love you and I miss you. Samantha to Jasper in Long Beach, California. You're everything and I can't wait until you come home. David for Erica in Las Vegas, Nevada. I love you always and forever. Shauna for Dante in Corpus Christi, Texas. Fernando to Desiree in Bakersfield tonight. Kayla and Sonny in Tucson, Arizona. And Genevieve for Jonathan in Santa Maria, California. 95.7 The Beat. 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

0: Yes, I'd like to make an oral expression.
1: All right, let's do it. What's your name and where are you calling from?
0: My name is Cece Cantu, and I'm from Austin, Texas.
1: What's up, Cece? How you feeling tonight?
0: I'm doing okay. I'm at work. I'm just hoping to get this on the station, radio station.
1: Cece, where do you work at? Remind me. I know we've talked before.
0: I work at Subway.
1: Subway. That's right. Yes, you're supposed to make me a meatball sandwich next time I come through.
0: Yes.
1: All right, Cece, yes. It's at Subway, and who's on your mind tonight while you're working?
0: My boyfriend, Javier Cantu.
1: What's your message to Javier tonight?
0: Baby, I love you, and I miss you, and I can't wait for you to come home. You're my everything. Good night, baby, and sweet dreams. Have a great night.

0: 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We call them oral expressions. 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
1: My name is Allison from Stockton, California, and I'm sending this oral expression to Terry, love of my life. I'm sorry. Please come back.
2: Hey, this is Adrian in Odessa, Texas. I'd like to send an oral expression out to Dalia Johnson, my girlfriend. Baby, I just want to tell you I love you, and I'm ready for you to come home, and I miss you a lot.
3: Hello, this message goes out to Michael Campbell in Tucson, Arizona. This is Chris. Baby, times will only get better. Thank you for asking me to be with you, and I'm glad that I said yes.
4: Hello, this is Eva Sedla from Las Cruces, New Mexico. I want to send my old expression to my husband, Hector Sedla. I just want to say, baby, I love you. Good night and sweet dreams.
0: Mm. All right, seal with a kiss. We'd love that. Our phone number is 877-209-0631. While we're out of time for tonight, you can call us. You can still call us. Call us tonight or anytime this weekend and get an early oral expression in for Sunday Night Slow Jams. I hope to see you then right here on this incredible radio station, Sunday Night Slow Jams. My name's R-Dub. Hey, thanks for coming through tonight.

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3: 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I'm Jack Harlow.
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5: 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It's J. Cole.
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2: 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I'm Jack Harlow.
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0: 97.7, 98.3 KWIN. It's Lucas in the Morning on a Tuesday. Beautiful sunrise out there. It's going to be a little cooler than yesterday, the last few days, but not much. I mean, it's a high of 92, you know, but hey, every degree counts, right? We have, speaking of hot, we have Hurricane Harvard tickets to give away today. Yes, we're going to do that just after 7 a.m. Hang out, it's K-Win.
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0: 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It is Lucas in the morning. So Simone Biles is the most decorated gymnast in history. I mean, she's amazing. She's married to a football player. And she went on a trip to Belize with her husband, Jonathan Owens. And a fan actually asked her about an incident of her being in the hospital and what happened. And Simone Biles didn't go into details. She just called it one of the scariest moments in her life, but provided no details. You know, she's been known for prioritizing her mental health. Now, Biles has spoken out openly about the importance of therapy and navigating fame and pressure. Now, she was in the hospital. She did have a picture of her in the hospital and said it was the scariest moment of her life and it was a near-death experience. But she hasn't provided details yet. But soon, I'm sure we'll get the details on it. I mean, it's definitely a private situation between her and her husband and everything about what happened. But, you know, she seems to be doing well now. She was in Belize having the time of her life with her husband.
1: Don't answer the phone. It's another K-Win Carmen prank call.
2: Hello?
3: Hello, my name is Carmen with Belcalis Almanzar and Associates.
2: Oh.
3: Is this Gerard?
2: Yes, this is Gerard.
3: We're an outside organization that is conducting employee reviews for your company, Tech.
2: Oh. Okay.
3: Good news. You had nothing but wonderful comments about being a good boss, leader, and friend.
2: Oh, nice.
3: But there is a concern that you may be a little too close to your staff, and that if you were to leave, that you would try and poach them from Tech.
4: That's suspicious.
3: Okay, so that's a yes. They said that you buy them gifts on their birthdays.
2: That's not a yes. I'm just...
3: No, you don't buy them gifts on their birthdays or take them to dinner and drinks?
2: I buy them flowers on their birthday just to let them know they're appreciated.
4: That's weird.
3: To take them to the other company that you're leaving Tech for.
2: There's no... I don't know what other company you're thinking
3: about. Well, you didn't say that there wasn't another company.
2: Well, being accused of being too chummy and...
3: I never accused... I'm not accusing you of being too chummy. I would never say the word chummy.
2: You would never say the word chummy. Basically.
3: No, that's the most ridiculous word to describe manipulation through friendship ever.
2: I'm not manipulating anybody. You're manipulating me.
3: I am not manipulating anyone. No, but if you were to ask me, am I going to leave my husband for a better opportunity with another man, I'd say yes right away, not just...
2: Hello?
3: Hola, this is Carmen. I believe we were disconnected. I'm calling with Belcalis Almanzar and Associates.
4: Call me.
2: This is not how you conduct an interview.
3: First of all, I don't work for you, so you're not going to tell me how I conduct anything.
2: I'm not going to take anybody. If this is what
3: you're not
2: going to
3: take anybody. Okay, so you're not going to take anybody with you. I'll let them know that.
2: I'll
3: let your team know that you don't think
2: leaving.
3: Any of them are valuable enough to take with you. Okay, perfect.
2: I'm not leaving to take anybody.
3: So then why are you being so nice to them if you don't think that they're smart?
2: I never said that they were.
3: You just
2: smart.
3: Did. You said that
2: job.
3: When you leave the company, you're not taking them with you.
2: I never said I'm not going to take them with me.
3: Oh, so you are going to take them with you.
2: I'm not
3: Which one is it, sir?
2: I'm not leaving.
3: I think it's real crummy to be chummy with those dummies for shmoney.
2: No.
4: Shmoney.
2: No. You know what?
3: Money.
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1: Well, it just keeps getting thicker on 580. That stop and go westbound beginning right around 132 getting into Tracy. It's going to continue to Patterson Pass Road. There's a tiny break, but then it's going to jam again, of course, at the 205 merge. And that continues solid on into the Livermore Valley. That's traffic. I'm Ron Servi.
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10: Eating a healthy diet is not only good for you physically, it can also keep your brain sharp as you age. According to a new study out of China, people who most closely followed the MIND diet slowed aging in key structures inside their brains by more than 2 years. The MIND diet is a combination of the Mediterranean diet, which we talk a lot about, and the DASH diet, which stands for Dietary Approaches to Stop Hypertension. All three of these diets are similar, but the MIND diet puts more of an emphasis on berries, beans, leafy green vegetables, fish, poultry, whole grains, olive oil, and nuts. You're not going to eat foods with a lot of saturated fat. We're talking cheese, butter, red meat, or anything fried. You really don't have to eat like this 100% of the time. That's the key. Just do the best that you can. I'm Dr. Sanjay Gupta, helping you live a better life.
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0: 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It is Lucas in the morning. So this hasn't happened for 13 years. 13 years is a long time. 13 years ago was 2013. I was still in my 40s. My early 40s. Isn't that crazy? I was 41 years old. It's nuts. This hasn't happened for 13 years, but it's happening this year. And it's Kelly Rowland is coming out with new music. She hasn't done new music in 13 years. And Kelly Rowland, I actually have liked all of Kelly Rowland's solo stuff. I think she's amazing. So I'm excited about it. I know that she's definitely not the biggest Destiny's Child person. Beyonce, of course, is the biggest and arguably the best, but I have to tell you, I like Kelly Rowland's music just as much as Beyonce's music.
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2: Still pretty good news coming up out of Modesto. Northbound 99 flying on into Ripon, and no delays out of Ripon heading into Manteca. That's the good news. The bad news, of course, will be getting into Tracy. 205 still backed up to Grantline Road heading out to 580. That's traffic. I'm Ron Servi.
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12: A better life with Dr. Sanjay Gupta.
13: Slowly but surely, AI is seeping its way into every corner of our lives. One area perhaps I didn't expect is diet advice. A new study out of Turkey found that chatbots are recommending to teen boys and girls that they restrict their daily calories to dangerously low levels and eat a balance of nutrients that are kind of out of whack. Remember, teenagers are growing, one pediatrician told us. If they aren't getting enough nutrition, it can really stunt their growth on a number of levels. And in extreme cases, it can lead to significant health consequences. Large language models, LLMs, they are designed to agree with you. So if you're looking to lose weight, they're going to push you pretty hard in that direction. They also sometimes don't know how to tell the difference between good information and bad information. And you know who does? Your doctor. I'm Dr. Sanjay Gupta, helping you live a better life.
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0: 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It is Lucas in the morning. So one of my favorite memories when my kids were younger was going to Six Flags Hurricane Harbor in Concord. Yeah, it's so much fun. It's an absolute blast. And with the weather the way it is, and it's so hot, and it's brutal, and you feel like you're on fire when you're in Stockton. This would be a perfect getaway. 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
1: Still pretty good news coming up out of Modesto. Northbound 99 flying on into Ripon, and no delays out of Ripon heading into Manteca. That's the good news. The bad news, of course, will be getting into Tracy. 205 still backed up to Grand Line Road, heading out to 580. That's traffic. I'm Ron Servi.
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7: If you're caring for an aging parent, you may feel quite often that you're alone in what you're doing. But you're not, not by a long shot. According to a new report by the Pew Research Center, 10% of U.S. adults are caring for a parent over age 65. Millions more are caring for a spouse or partner 65 or older. Beyond the sheer numbers, this report, perhaps unsurprisingly, found a major difference in caregiver well-being between men and women. One psychologist we spoke to suggested thinking 5 years in the future and imagining where you are right now. Will you be glad you took something on, or regretful that you didn't? You also need to cut yourself some slack, he said, especially women. Don't try to shoulder all of the burden by yourself. You might need to ask for help before you burn out. You'll be so glad you did. I'm Dr. Sanjay Gupta, helping you live a better life.
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Yes, this is the game where I give you an item off of Facebook Marketplace and you have to guess the price. If you guess it correctly, you win. And we have Hurricane Harbor tickets to give away. Hurricane Harbor in Concord. It's a lot of fun. Definitely keeps you cool on a hot day. So I'm always surprised at how much people will pay for collector's items like this. But these are pro wrestling stars trading cards. So these are old. They used to sell them at convenience stores and, you know, I guess with like a gas station stores now. Back in the day, they're 1985 WWF. Back when it was WWF before it became WWE. WWF Pro Wrestling Stars trading cards. It's a pack. It doesn't look like it's been opened. It's got Hulk Hogan on the cover, holding a championship belt. It is under $100. So it's expensive. It's very expensive. It's under $100. 209-951-5946. It's Pro Wrestling Stars WWF, not WWE, WWF Pro Wrestling Stars trading cards. Under $100. What?

0: 97.7, 98.3 K-Win. It is Lucas in the Morning. It is time for Facebook Marketplace Price is Right.
1: Let's play Facebook Marketplace Price is Right.
0: Yes, this is a game where I give you an item off of Facebook Marketplace and you have to guess the price. If you guess it correctly, you win. Good morning, K-Win. Who's this?
2: Christina.
0: Where are you calling from?
2: From Turlock.
0: What's going on in Turlock this morning?
2: Nothing much. Just a little bit of traffic, sun shining. It's a really nice day. It's been kind of hot, but it's all right.
0: Yeah, it's beautiful right now. It's going to get hot later, but we won't get into that. But we have these 1985 WWF Pro Wrestling Stars trading cards with Hulk Hogan on the cover holding a championship belt. It's under $100. What's your guess?
2: I'm going to go. You said under $100?
0: Yes.
2: Let's do 75.
0: 75 is correct. You're a winner.
2: That's so exciting. I'm excited.
0: Yes, you are getting a family four-pack of tickets to Six Flags, Hurricane Harbor, and Concord.
2: Awesome. Thank you, Lucas.
0: Oh, no problem. Thank you. Would you pay $75 for wrestling trading cards?
2: No, unfortunately not.
0: I don't know who would, but I mean, I guess somebody would, right? I mean, I guess there's somebody out there.
2: Yeah. I mean, when I was younger, when watching the WWF, it was WWF. When it kind of went to WWE, I was already not watching it no more, but...
0: Oh, yeah, I'm the same way. Once I got out of middle school, I kind of stopped watching.
2: Yeah, I agree.
0: Well, thank you so much for listening, and have a good day.
2: All right, thank you.
1: Don't answer the phone. K-Win Carmen Frank Hall.
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3: Hello.
4: Is this Gerard?
3: Yes, this is Gerard.
4: We're an outside organization that is conducting employee reviews for your company, Tech.
3: Oh. Okay.
4: Good news. You had nothing but wonderful comments about being a good boss, leader, and friend.
3: Oh, nice.
4: But there is a concern that you may be a little too close to your staff, and that if you were to leave, that you would try and poach them from Tech.
5: That's suspicious.
4: Okay, so that's a yes. They said that you buy them gifts on their birthdays.
3: That's not a yes. I'm just...
4: No, you don't buy them gifts on their birthdays or take them to dinner and drinks?
3: I buy them flowers on their birthday just to let them know they're appreciated.
5: That's weird.
4: To take them to the other company that you're leaving Tech for.
3: There's no... I don't know what other company you're thinking
4: about. Well, you didn't say that there wasn't another company.
3: Well, being accused of being too chummy and...
4: I never accused... I'm not accusing you of being too chummy. I would never say the word chummy.
3: You would never say the word chummy, basically.
4: No, that's the most ridiculous word to describe manipulation through friendship ever.
3: I'm not manipulating anybody. You're manipulating me.
4: I am not manipulating anyone. No, but if you were to ask me, am I going to leave my husband for a better opportunity with another man, I'd say yes right away, not just...
3: Hello?
4: Hola, this is Carmen. I believe we were disconnected. I'm calling with Belcalis Almanzar and Associates.
5: Call me.
3: This is not how you conduct an interview.
4: First of all, I don't work for you, so you're not going to tell me how I conduct anything.
3: I'm not going to take anybody. If this is what
4: you're not going to take anybody. Okay, so you're not going to take anybody with you? I'll let them know that.
3: I'll
4: let your team know that you don't think any of them are valuable enough to take with you. Okay, perfect.
3: I'm not leaving to take anybody.
4: So then why are you being so nice to them if you don't think that they're smart?
3: I never said that they were.
4: You just did. You said that when you leave the company, you're not taking them with you.
3: I never said I'm not going to take them with me.
4: Oh, so you are going to take them with you.
3: I'm not.
4: Which one is it, sir?
3: I'm not leaving.
4: I think it's real crummy to be chummy with those dummies for shmoney.
3: No.
5: Shmoney.
3: You know what?
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0: 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It is Lucas in the morning, and we are talking about dating your friend's ex. Is it ever appropriate to date a friend's ex? 209-951-5946. What do you think?
1: I'd say, honestly, for me, I guess it would depend on, like, friends how. Like, your actual friend or, like, a mutual friend, or is this person your actual friend?
0: So, if it depends on the friendship. So, if you're, like, really close with them, it's off limits. But if they're kind of just, like, somebody who's in the friend group and you hang out with them, it's like, who cares?
1: Mm-hmm. I don't know. So, I mean, I kind of did that, so I guess it is what it is.
0: Oh, so you dated a friend's ex?
1: So, I was friends with a girl, and I kind of came, like, acquaintance with one of her friends, and, you know, whatever, we'd hung out a handful of times. She was cool, we were cool, and then, obviously, friendship died out. We didn't hang out, we kind of all grew up. Years and years down the road, I actually ended up with one of her ex that she actually was with and had kids with.
0: Oh, that's like full on doing it.
1: Yeah. So it was a little messy. Like, you know, it's just like, oh, like, you're my friend. Like, no, I wouldn't really consider you like my friend in that way. We didn't have each other's phone numbers type of friends. You know what I mean? So it was... I think that it just kind of depends, like you said, on the friendship. And, you know, I never hung out with them, so I always try to, like, plead my case. I don't want to look like a scumbag.
0: I know, for sure.
1: I'm like, well, it's not like I ever hung out with her and him and I was, like, plotting or something, you know?
0: Oh, yeah, yeah. I totally get you. I get you. But let's open up the phone lines now and text line 209-951-5946. Is it ever appropriate to date a friend's ex? 209-951-5946. Call or text now.
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3: We started off with some slow traffic through the construction zone here in Ripon, but that has been cleared up, and now traffic is completely at the limit. Northbound 99 heading up into Manteca, but in Tracy, very heavy traffic westbound 205, Grantline Road, out to 580 and over the Altamont Pass. That's traffic. Come on, Survey.
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12: Heart disease is still the leading cause of death here in the United States and around the world. But what if there was something you could do earlier in life to reduce the odds of becoming a statistic? Well, here in the United States, tens of millions of adults already take a statin to lower their cholesterol. But new guidance put out by the American College of Cardiology and the American Heart Association now emphasize that treating high cholesterol sooner could significantly reduce a person's lifetime risk of heart attack or stroke. How early are we talking? In your 30s, believe it or not. Of course, you need to talk to your doctor about whether statins are right for you, but you should know that the evidence is really starting to stack up that shows the earlier you get a jump on reducing lifelong exposure to plaque-causing lipids and lipoproteins, the better the odds are going to be for you. make sure you get your cholesterol checked. That's the first step. I'm Dr. Sanjay Gupta, helping you live a better life.
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1: We started off with some slow traffic through the construction zone here in Ripon, but that has been cleared up, and now traffic is completely at the limit. Northbound 99 heading up into Manteca, but in Tracy, very heavy traffic westbound 205 Grantline Road out to 580 and over the Altamont Pass. That's traffic. Come on, Survey.
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0: 3K win. It is Lucas in the Morning. So I'm actually very excited about this. Coming out at the end of the week, it is Toy Story 5. Bad Bunny is in this movie. Does the voice for the pizza with sunglasses. Of course, the original cast, Tim Allen, Tom Hanks, will all be part of Toy Story 5. Critics have mixed reviews on it. But, I mean, critics always have mixed reviews. I'm going to see it, and I know it's going to be brilliant. I mean, of course, it's going to be brilliant. It's Toy Story 5. It's Toy Story. All the Toy Story movies are brilliant. And this one has Bad Bunny. How could it be bad, right?
1: Ooh, I got it bad for you.
2: Don't just wake up. Wake up with Lucas.
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0: Trivia.
1: Yes, it's a game where I ask you a question and you have to text me the answer. You text it to me. Don't call. You text me the answer to 209-951-5946. You text me your name, the city you're texting from, and the answer to the trivia question, okay? Today's trivia question is, there's a movie coming out and Bad Bunny is doing one of the voices. It's, you know, it's obviously a movie, like a cartoon type of thing. I don't know what you call it. It's not really a cartoon, but it's kind of a cartoon or whatever. But anyway, there's no actors. It's all actors doing voices. So Bad Bunny is in this movie. He lended his voice. What is the name of the movie? It comes out this week. 209-951-5946. Bad Bunny is voicing one of the characters for a movie that comes out this week. What is the name of that movie? I will pick one lucky winner off all the correct guesses at 209-951-5946. Text me your name, the city you're texting from, and the name of the movie that Bad Bunny is doing one of the voices, and it comes out this week. 209-951-5946. Text me your answer now, and I'll pick one lucky winner from all of the correct guesses.
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1: Yes, it's a game where I ask a trivia question, and then you have to guess the answer correctly and text it to me to 209-951-5946, and then I pick one lucky winner at random from all the correct guesses, and I call them back. Today, the question is, Bad Bunny does a voice for a movie.

0: Hi, is this Tania? Is that how you pronounce your name?
1: It is Tanya.
0: Tanya. What's going on, Tanya?
1: Nothing. Just driving to work.
0: Oh, where do you work at?
1: I actually have my own business, and I do lashes.
0: Oh, nice. Lashes by Tanya, huh?
1: Yes, Lash by Tanya.
0: Lash by Tanya. I love it. Well, anyway, Bad Bunny is doing a voiceover for a movie coming out this week. What movie is it?
1: It is Toy Story 5.
0: Yes, you're correct. You're a winner.
1: Yay.
0: Yes. We are going to hook you up with 4 tickets to the Motherlode Fair July 2nd to the 5th in Sonora.
1: Okay.
0: Yes. Now, are you going to go see Toy Story 5?
1: We are. I'm actually taking my girls this Friday.
0: Heck yeah. What are your girls' names?
1: Natalie and Adi.
0: Nice. I think it's going to be amazing. I love all the Toy Story movies.
1: Yes, so do we.
0: And this one has Bad Bunny in it, so it's only going to be better, right?
1: Yes.
0: Well, congratulations and thank you for listening.
1: Thank you so much.
2: Don't answer the phone. It's another Caitlin Carmen prank call.
3: Hello?
4: Hello, my name is Carmen with Belcalis Almanzar and Associates. Is this Gerard?
3: Yes, this is Gerard.
4: We're an outside organization that is conducting employee reviews for your company, Tech.
3: Oh, okay.
4: Good news. You had nothing but wonderful comments about being a good boss, leader, and friend.
3: Oh, nice.
4: But there is a concern that you may be a little too close to your staff, and that if you were to leave, that you would try and poach them from Tech.
5: That's suspicious.
4: Okay, so that's a yes. They said that you buy them gifts on their birthdays.
3: That's not a yes.
4: You don't buy them gifts on their birthdays or take them to dinner and drinks?
3: I buy them flowers on their birthday just to let them know they're appreciated.
5: That's weird.
4: To take them to the other company that you're leaving Tech for.
3: There's no, I don't know what other company you're thinking
4: about. Well, you didn't say that there wasn't another company.
3: Well, being accused of being too chummy and
4: I never accused, I'm not accusing you of being too chummy. I would never say the word chummy.
3: You would never say the word chummy, basically.
4: No, that's the most ridiculous word to describe manipulation through friendship ever.
3: I'm not manipulating anybody. You're manipulating me.
4: I am not manipulating anyone. No, but if you were to ask me, am I going to leave my husband for a better opportunity with another man? I'd say yes right away, not just...
3: Hello?
4: Hola, this is Carmen. I believe we were disconnected. I'm calling with Belcalis Almanzar and Associates.
3: This is not how you conduct an interview.
4: First of all, I don't work for you, so you're not going to tell me how I conduct anything.
3: I'm not going to take anybody. If this is what
4: you're not going to take anybody. Okay, so you're not going to take anybody with you? I'll let them know that.
3: I'll
4: let your team know that you don't think any of them are valuable enough to take with you. Okay, perfect.
3: I'm not leaving to take anybody.
4: So then why are you being so nice to them if you don't think that they're smart?
3: I never said that they were.
4: You just did. You said that when you leave the company, you're not taking them with you.
3: I never said I'm not going to take them with me.
4: Oh, so you are going to take them with you.
3: I'm not.
4: Which one is it, sir?
3: I'm not leaving.
4: I think it's real crummy to be chummy with those dummies for shmoney.
3: No.
5: Shmoney.
3: You know what?
5: Money.
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0: baby.
1: Well, people have been waiting 13 years for this. Well, I mean, some people, maybe me. I like this a lot, and I'm very excited that it's finally happening after 13 years. But we'll talk all about it coming up at 8:40 on 97.7, 98.3 KWIN.

0: say.
1: There's an old saying in Tennessee, I know it's in Texas, probably in Tennessee, that says, fool me once, shame on you. Fool me, we can't get fooled again.

0: 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It's Lucas in the morning. So we've been waiting 13 years for this. I mean, it's the anticipation has been crazy. Maybe for me, maybe not anybody else. I mean, Kelly Rowland was my favorite Destiny's Child girl. Yeah, my favorite member of Destiny's Child was Kelly Rowland. I liked Kelly Rowland better than Beyonce. I know, I'm weird. But Kelly Rowland stopped making albums 13 years ago. She hasn't come out with new music in 13 years, but she's doing it right now. So for the first time in 13 years, Kelly Rowland has a new album out, and I cannot wait.
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2: The trip out of Modesto on 99 northbound looking great heading up into Ripon. 5 and 99 both looking good through Stockton. But in Tracy, we are still fighting it on 205 backed up to the 11th Street merge heading for 580. And 580 continuing heavy over the Altamont Pass. That's traffic. I'm Ron Servi.
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13: For the 9th year in a row, Finland has been named the happiest country in the world. That's according to the World Happiness Report put out every year by the Wellbeing Research Center at the University of Oxford in the UK. Two other Nordic nations, Iceland and Denmark, came in at numbers 2 and 3. Now, having spent quite a bit of time in these countries over my 2.5 decades as a journalist, I can tell you that this is not at all that surprising. There's an entirely different way of thinking in these countries. We before me, you might say. In other words, the mentality is less adversarial and much more, we're all in this together. One other interesting thing that came up was that no matter where someone lived, the more time they spent on social media, the less happy they were. Want to smile? It's simple. Put your phone away for a bit. I'm Dr. Sanjay Gupta, helping you live a better life.
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0: Last week, last Friday, I stared death in the eyes and I won. Yeah, I'm gonna go out, gonna get some miles in, so I'm running. And then there's this pickup truck, a huge one. So he hits the gas and guns it. And comes inches from hitting me, the tires screeched. And I yell, WTF! And look at the guy, and he's huge. And thankfully, he was reasonable because I think he would have beat me up.
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1: The trip out of Modesto on 99 northbound looking great heading up into Ripon. 5 and 99 both looking good through Stockton. But in Tracy, we are still fighting it on 205 backed up to the 11th Street merge heading for 580. And 580 continuing heavy over the Altamont Pass. That's traffic. I'm Ron Servi.
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0: 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It's Lucas in the morning. So I've been going nonstop, like staying up late, going to Giant games and everything. And then yesterday, like, I hit that wall. I don't know if you've ever hit the wall before, but it was like, okay, it's time for me to rest. I think I'm run down.
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1: Hello?
2: Hello, my name is Carmen with Belcalis Almanzar and Associates.
1: Oh.
2: Is this Gerard?
1: Yes, this is Gerard.
2: We're an outside organization that is conducting employee reviews for your company, Tech.
1: Oh, okay.
2: Good news, you had nothing but wonderful comments about being a good boss, leader, and friend.
1: Oh, nice.
2: But there is a concern that you may be a little too close to your staff, and that if you were to leave, that you would try and poach them from Tech.
3: That's suspicious.
2: Okay, so that's a yes. They said that you buy them gifts on their birthdays.
1: That's not a yes.
2: You don't buy them gifts on their birthdays or take them to dinner and drinks?
1: I buy them flowers on their birthday just to let them know they're appreciated.
3: That's weird.
2: To take them to the other company that you're leaving Tech for.
1: There's no, I don't know what other company you're thinking
2: about. Well, you didn't say that there wasn't another company.
1: Well, being accused of being too chummy and
2: I never accused, I'm not accusing you of being too chummy. I would never say the word chummy.
1: You would never say the word chummy, basically.
2: No, that's the most ridiculous word to describe manipulation through friendship ever.
1: I'm not manipulating anybody. You're manipulating me.
2: I am not manipulating anyone. No, but if you were to ask me, am I going to leave my husband for a better opportunity with another man? I'd say yes right away, not just...
1: Hello?
2: Hola, this is Carmen. I believe we were disconnected. I'm calling with Belcalis Almanzar and Associates.
1: This is not how you conduct an interview.
2: First of all, I don't work for you, so you're not going to tell me how I conduct anything.
1: I'm not going to take anybody. If this is what
2: you're not going to take anybody. Okay, so you're not going to take anybody with you. I'll let them know that.
1: I'll
2: let your team know that you don't think any of them are valuable enough to take with you. Okay, perfect.
1: I'm not leaving to take anybody.
2: So then why are you being so nice to them if you don't think that they're smart?
1: I never said that they were.
2: You just did. You said that when you leave the company, you're not taking them with you.
1: I never said I'm not going to take them with me.
2: Oh, so you are going to take them with you.
1: I'm not.
2: Which one is it, sir?
1: I'm not leaving.
2: I think it's real crummy to be chummy with those dummies for shmoney.
1: No.
3: Shmoney.
1: You know what?
2: Money.
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2: 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I'm Jack Harlow.
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0: 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It's Lucas in the Morning. So I've been following Cardi B on Instagram, and she's still celebrating the New York Knicks championship. I mean, she looks like she was like a player because she's talking about how amazing it was. She's a huge, huge New York Knicks fan. So she's, I mean, they won on Saturday. I mean, they're still partying in New York.
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1: Who you with?
0: On the couch with my favorite Santa. I was about to, but you convinced us. 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

I wanna hear all that, I wanna hear none of that. 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

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Not too bad. I guess it's cooling off a little bit. Not really, though. Expected to be a high of 92. We're going to get back into the 80s, though, by Thursday.

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2: 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I'm Jack Harlow.
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1: Last week, last Friday, I stared death in the eyes.
2: And I won.
1: Yeah, I'm going to go out. I'm going to get some miles in, so I'm running. And then there's this pickup truck, a huge one. So he hits the gas and guns it. And comes inches from hitting me. The tires screeched. And I yell, WTF! And look at the guy, and he's huge. And thankfully, he was reasonable because I think he would have beat me up.
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0: Caitlin, I just got a text message from Monica, who is in Ceres. She wanted to know if I could give you guys that word again to qualify to go see Doja Cat. 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
1: Let's get the party started. See you at the bar, you was hardly talking. That's when I knew that your heart was scarring. 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
2: 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She left.

0: K3K win, Louis Cruz. Last night, I found this show streaming on one of the streaming channels. I don't even remember which one it was. And maybe you've heard about this show. I think it came out like in 2022. But it's all about finding hip-hop treasures, right? And it's hosted by Ice-T, right? And he's got other people with him. But basically, they're going out all over the place trying to get their hands on, you know, classic hip-hop treasures to take back to the hip-hop museum in New York. It was just really amazing. It was really fun to watch. Like, the first episode was all about Biggie and that crown that he wears in the picture. Everybody has seen that picture with Biggie Smalls wearing that crown. So they're trying to find the crown the whole thing. It's really, really cool, man. Very interesting. But this is also interesting, too, man. In a recent podcast, Nicki Minaj admitted that there are plenty of lyrics from her past that she would rewrite if she had the chance. Yeah, she said a lot of the music culture that she helped to shape wasn't exactly leading people towards God. Rather, you know, they were basically leading them towards money and status and material things, not God, right? And she's willing to take responsibility for something like that she regrets, right? Nicki Minaj then goes on to say that, you know, when she was younger, she didn't fully grasp how much influence that she had over her audience, and there are definitely lyrics that she would have left out. So there you go, man. Yeah, she also brought, this is crazy, she also brought up one of music's biggest conspiracy theories, the Illuminati. Yeah, she didn't really say whether it's real or not, but she says she definitely had powerful people working against her throughout her career. So yeah, the whole thing is very interesting, man. Stick around. Bruno Mars on the way. Some Jack Harlow and Rick Ross coming up.
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How's it going this afternoon? Louis Cruz, man. Thank you for hanging out. Love that. So this is pretty cool, man. Blair Drummond Safari and Adventure Park in Scotland, okay, has announced the birth of 5 meerkat pups. Yeah. The 5th litter from the zoo's resident pair, Cardi B and Big.

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0: know that I am king procrastinator. 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And, but, you know, with Father's Day coming up this weekend as a father, yeah, I've been planning this weekend for 6 months.
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